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3: The Nick Scali half-yearly clearance ends Sunday, with everything reduced across the entire Nick Scali range. Everything is reduced during the half-yearly clearance. End Sunday at Nick Scali.
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9: Hi there, Alana McIntyre here with the latest. The Prime Minister says the fuel excise cut is being extended for an extra month due to global uncertainty. The cut was supposed to finish up at the end of this month, but will now stay in place until the 2nd of August. It will be scaled back, though, to 16 cents per litre, not 32. Anthony Albanese telling Sky it will provide some certainty going forward.
10: We know that families are still under pressure, and we also know that the impact of this conflict on the other side of the world will have a long economic tail to it.
9: As Tehran claims it's closed the Strait of Hormuz again, US Vice President J.D. Vance is heading to Switzerland for further talks. Iran's announced the waterway is shut to tanker traffic, saying Israel's strikes in Lebanon are breaching the peace deal with the US. Homicide detectives are at the scene of a fatal shooting in Melbourne's inner northwest. The victim, believed to be in his 30s, was found at Ascot Vale just after midnight. Hundreds have entered the ocean in Sydney today to show their support for a mother who was bitten by a shark, with a swim out happening at Coogee Beach. Leah Stewart remains critical after she was mauled by the animal while swimming between the flags. A woman has been stabbed in the chest outside a popular hotel in Adelaide. She was taken to hospital with non-life-threatening injuries, and another woman has been arrested. And British Prime Minister Keir Starmer is expected to resign in coming days.
7: 7HO River Sport.
9: In AFL, Collingwood's moved into wildcard territory, moving to 10th on the ladder with a 26-point win over Port Adelaide.
11: Yeah, I wanted to get our season moving a bit. You know, it's critical times, time's running out. It's not plenty of time left, but you know what I mean. And can't just keep turning up and playing well and not winning games.
9: Coach Craig McRae there. In the other games, Adelaide had a 17-point victory over Melbourne. The Blues racked up a fifth win in a row with a 23-point victory over the Giants. And at the World Cup, the Netherlands have thrashed Sweden. Germany defeated Ivory Coast.
12: Here's another hour of the biggest variety from the 70s to now. On DAB+, this is 7HO River, 100% variety.

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1: The Nick Scali half-yearly clearance ends Sunday, with everything reduced across the entire Nick Scali range. Everything is reduced during the half-yearly clearance. End Sunday at

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1: The Nick Scali half-yearly clearance ends Sunday, with everything reduced across the entire Nick Scali range. Everything is reduced during the half-yearly clearance. End Sunday at Nick Scali.
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3: The Nick Scali half yearly clearance ends Sunday, with everything reduced across the entire Nick Scali range. Everything is reduced during the half yearly clearance. End Sunday at Nick Scali.
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8: Hi there, Alana McIntyre here with the latest. The US Vice President is on his way to Switzerland for talks with Iran as Tehran shuts the Strait of Hormuz yet again. Iran says it's closed the waterway because Israel strikes in Lebanon are breaching the peace deal with the US. Shadow Foreign Minister Ted O'Brien has told the ABC's insiders he thinks Israel should be able to defend itself.
9: But if Hezbollah continues to fire at Israeli people, well, of course, there's going to be a response, and this is the complication for everybody.
8: It comes as Anthony Albanese confirms the fuel excise cut is being extended for an additional month, but it will be halved. Police have been examining parked cars and shops in Melbourne's inner northwest, where a man in his 30s was allegedly killed. The victim, believed to be in his 30s, was found with gunshot wounds at Ascot Vale just after midnight. Hundreds have gathered at Coogee Beach for a swim out to show their support for a mother who was mauled by a shark. Leah Stewart is still critical after she was attacked as she swam between the flags. Donald Trump has suggested renaming ICE to NICE by putting the word national in front of Immigration and Customs Enforcement. The US president says people would then have to say NICE agents have deported a violent drug dealer. British TV star Jeremy Clarkson has revealed he's now in remission, and Kylie Minogue could end up performing at John Farnham's tribute show in September.
7: 7HO River Sport.
8: After falling silent for some time as Asava Radigalia was hobbled onto a stretcher, the MCG broke into applause as the Port Adelaide veteran was carried off the field with a heartbreaking knee injury. Power coach Josh Carr speaking after their loss to the Magpies.
10: Disappointing and flattening for him and his family and us as a footy club.
8: Collingwood defeated Port by 26 points. Carlton have now won 5 in a row. They defeated GWS by 23 points in Sydney. This afternoon, Richmond take on North Melbourne.
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0: 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The biggest songs from the 70s to now continue soon.
1: The Nick Scali half-yearly clearance ends Sunday, with everything reduced across the entire Nick Scali range. Everything is reduced during the half-yearly clearance. End Sunday at Nick Scali.
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1: The Nick Scali half-yearly clearance ends Sunday, with everything reduced across the entire Nick Scali range. Everything is reduced during the half-yearly clearance. End Sunday at Nick Scali.
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5: I'm John Fabris. A reduced federal fuel excise discount phases in for a month from July 1, meaning around 32 cents a litre relief drops to 16. Australia Institute economist Greg Jericho argues for more permanent measures.
6: The government could put a 25% tax on gas exports right now, raise $17 billion a year, and use that money to help Australians with their cost of living.
5: A strong turnout for a swim off Sydney's Coogee Beach today in support of a survivor struck by a shark last weekend. Surf Life Saving's Ben Matthews addressed the gathering.
7: So fantastic to see so many people come out and start to regain some strength from the ocean today. That was one of the nicest swims I've personally had down at Coogee.
5: And it's the shortest day and longest night of the year across Australia. Astrophysicist Dr. Matt Agnew telling Nine, the further south, the shorter the amount of daylight.
8: So as far as the Australian cities go, Hobart is the one that's going to have the absolute shortest day.
9: 7HO River Sport.
10: North Melbourne gets its first taste on the MCG this season up against Richmond. The Roos remain in the hunt for September action. Coach Alistair Clarkson says playing on the biggest stage adds excitement.
11: It's the cauldron of our game. Great atmosphere, and that's where the big games in September are played.
10: Round 15 to wrap up at Marvel between St Kilda and the Western Bulldogs, while the Pies, Blues and Crows notch wins in yesterday's encounters. Australia stormed to a 98-run victory over the Netherlands at the Women's T20 World Cup. Beth Mooney produced a knock of 74 to propel the Aussies to 219. At the FIFA World Cup, Germany's clinched a 2-1 win over Ivory Coast, while the Netherlands breezed past Sweden 5-1. It's semi-finals day in the Super Netball. Adelaide Thunderbirds to battle the Melbourne Vixens for a spot in the decider. West Coast Fever hosts Melbourne Mavericks in their sudden death semi. And in golf, Wyndham Clark is sitting 7-under at the US Open with a commanding 6-shot lead heading into the final round. That's sport. I'm Harrison Freed.
9: Here's another hour of the biggest variety from the 70s to now on DAB+. This is 7HO River, 100% variety.

Oh yeah, let me hear you sing it. Everybody in the place, put those hands in the air. Yeah, check it out one time. You know it's for real. Entrance, if you are on the set. Getting busy, come on.

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1: The Nick Scali half-yearly clearance ends Sunday, with everything reduced across the entire Nick Scali range. Everything is reduced during the half-yearly clearance. End Sunday at Nick Scali.
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5: I'm John Fabris. Iran claims its closed oil shipping route, the Strait of Hormuz, over Israel. Strikes on Lebanon, breaching the US peace pact. America refutes it's closed. Analyst Alexandru Hudestinu tells Al Jazeera Iran's overplaying its hand.
6: Status of Iran in the international stage will decrease consistently to the pariah state. Nations will not want to deal with and increases the risk for tit for tat for Iranian shipping.
5: An extra month of discounted fuel excise covering July has been announced by the PM, but at half of what's been in place, the NRMA's Peter Khoury reminding us how the excise revenue funds roads.
7: We have roads that need to be maintained and upgraded. We have a horrible road toll in Australia.
5: And large areas of Western Europe's in the grip of a heat wave. Specialist Andrea Pedot is tracking the fallout.
8: When we have multiple days over 32 degrees, the body starts to feel exhausted. We start to see more people going to the emergency departments or even dying.
0: 7HO River Sport.
9: Let's head to the MCG, where at last check it's Richmond leading North Melbourne by a point in the second quarter. St Kilda looking forward to going toe-to-toe with the Western Bulldogs at Marvel. The Dogs have rattled some of the top sides during their recent run of form. Saints coach Ross Lyon says his squad is prepared for a scrap.
10: Clubs would expect that to happen at a high level. I think you've got three umpires, so, you know, so as long as it's in the spirit of the game. I just sit in the cage's box and eat my red snakes, right? So the Warriors get out there in the Coliseum.
9: The Storm looking to continue its climb up the NRL table when it takes on the Raiders at Amy Park. Adelaide Thunderbirds and Melbourne Vixens are on court playing for a spot in the Super Netball Grand Final. Ecuador and Curaçao have played out a goalless draw at the FIFA World Cup. Germany notching a 2-1 win over Ivory Coast, while the Netherlands defeated Sweden 5-1. In supercars, Cam Waters has secured pole position for this afternoon's race in Darwin, and Pecco Bagnaia has taken out the MotoGP sprint in Czechia. Aussie Jack Miller finishing in 14th. That's sport. I'm Harrison Preeb.
0: Here's another hour of the biggest variety from the 70s to now on DAB+. 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
11: I'm John Fabris. America's vice president's off to Switzerland for peace talks with Iran, whose spokesman claims its shut oil transport waterway, the Strait of Hormuz, because of Israel still bombing Lebanon.
12: They have failed to fulfill their obligations, and this constitutes a clear violation of the ceasefire memorandum.
11: The U.S. maintains the strait remains open. A discounted federal fuel excise is to remain through July at half of the current level. Peter Khoury from the NRMA pressing the message about the discount's potential implications for road funding and the death toll.
13: Higher than it was last year, and last year was terrible. That is the flip side to that decision to cut the excise.
11: And it's Australia's shortest day and longest night of the year, the winter solstice. Astrophysicist Matt Agnew telling Nine why longer daylight hours ahead don't instantly correspond with rising temperatures.
14: There's this sort of thermal lag. It will track that growth in the length of the day, and it will start getting warmer, but it's not exactly at the coolest point yet.
15: 7HO River Sport.
16: AFL, where at last check, North Melbourne is leading Richmond by 21 in the third quarter at the MCG. Western Bulldogs battle the Saints to close out round 15 at Marvel. The Dogs have piled on in excess of 120 points in their past three meetings with St Kilda, but coach Luke Beveridge says they'll be hard-pressed to continue that trend.
17: We hope that we bring our best and it's a real contest, because the Saints were pretty impressive last week. That margin is fanciful for us, the way we're going.
16: Game 250 for Cam Munster when the Storm takes on the Raiders in their NRL encounter at Amy Park. Storm coach Craig Bellamy says the 5-8 joins elite company.
18: Guys have played 250, Smith, Slater, Cronk, Hoffman, Geyer and Jesse Bromwich, you know, and they're all basically legends of the game and certainly legends of our club.
16: Super Netball, it's the Adelaide Thunderbirds leading Melbourne Vixens by two in the third term in their major semi-final. And in Supercars, Cam Waters has launched from pole in the final race of the weekend in Darwin. That's sport. I'm Harrison Preeb.
15: Here's another hour of the biggest variety from the 70s to now. On DAB+, this is 7HO River, 100% variety.

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6: I'm John Fabris. Israel, persisting with its bombing of Lebanon, has Iran claiming a violation of the US peace memorandum and prompting it to close the Strait of Hormuz. America's vice president hopped on a flight to Switzerland for follow-up peace talks.
7: What's going on in Lebanon despite the headlines? Things are actually getting better there. Things have calmed down a little bit.
6: A federal government fuel excise discount, albeit reduced by half, is to cover us through July. The NRMA's Peter Currie noting the desire is for prices to eventually lower naturally because the excise funds roads.
8: We want to desperately get back to prices where they were before the war began without having to have to play with the excise amounts that are coming in.
6: And it's the winter solstice in Australia for the shortest day and longest night of the year. The Bureau of Meteorology's taken to social media explaining it's all about the Earth's tilt.
9: We're tilted away from the sun, giving the shortest day. Solstices don't just change daylight. They help shape our seasons, temperatures and weather patterns.
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11: Full-time siren has sounded at the MCG. North Melbourne has defeated Richmond 73-48. Across town at Marvel, the Saints up by two over the Bulldogs a short time ago in the second quarter. Meanwhile, Asaba Radicalia has been hospitalised with a suspected ruptured patella tendon following Port Adelaide's 26-point loss to the Pies last night at the G. Teammates Jack Lukosius and Ewan McKinlay also hurt in the clash. Coach Josh Carr says the group needs to dust itself off and focus on the next challenge.
12: Obviously, it's a big game with the showdown next week, so we need to rally, we need to get ourselves up. You know, we'll have a look at the Magpies tomorrow and reward the form there and bring those guys in.
11: Switching codes, where the Storm and Raiders are kicking off their NRL clash at Amy Park. In Super Netball, Adelaide Thunderbirds through to the grand final, defeating Melbourne Vixens 58-44. The Mavericks now face the winner of today's sudden death encounter between the Fever and Mavericks. And Aussie Cassie Porter is third at 12 under, heading into the final round of the Maya LPGA Classic. That's sport. I'm Harrison Preeb.
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0: This is 7HR River on DAB+. The biggest songs from the 70s to now continue soon.
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1: I'm John Fabris. A peace memorandum of understanding's under strain as Iran claims it's closed the Strait of Hormuz because of Israel's ongoing bombing of Lebanon. America insists it's still open. Vice President J.D. Vance has arrived in Switzerland for more talks.
2: I think we're hopefully make progress on the nuclear issue, make progress on the Lebanon fire issue.
1: The federal government excise discount drops by half for July. Australia Institute economist Greg Jericho argues for more permanent measures.
3: The government could put a 25% tax on gas exports right now, raise $17 billion a year, and use that money to help Australians with their cost of living.
1: And a strong turnout today for a swim off Sydney's Coogee Beach in support of a survivor struck by a shark last weekend. Surf Life Saving's Ben Matthews addressed the gathering.
4: So fantastic to see so many people come out and start to regain some strength from the ocean today. That was one of the nicest swims I've personally had down at Coogee.
0: 7HR River Sport.
5: Back-to-back wins in the AFL for North Melbourne, downing Richmond 73-48 at the MCG. Cooper Trenbath starring for the Roos with 4 goals and 12 disposals.
6: We've been building and it's really important to be banking these wins in the middle of the season, so yeah, very good.
5: Speaking on Fox Footy, across town at Marvel, the Western Bulldogs leading St Kilda by 16 points in the third quarter. NRL action underway at Amy Park. The Storm and Raiders level at 16 apiece late in the first half. Adelaide Thunderbirds are into the Super Netball decider, defeating Melbourne Vixens 58-44. Melbourne Mavericks trailing West Coast Fever by 1 in the third quarter in their elimination final. At the FIFA World Cup, Japan has defeated Tunisia 4-0. A goalless draw between Ecuador and Curacao. Germany edged out the Ivory Coast 2-1. The Netherlands thrashed Sweden 5-1. Australia to face Bangladesh in tonight's third men's T20. The Aussies have won the previous two. And in MotoGP, Aussie Jack Miller to launch from 18th on the grid tonight in Chechia. That's sport. I'm Harrison Freed.
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10: Hi, I'm Hannah Davies. Adelaide Thunderbirds are through to the Super Netball Grand Final with a 58-44 win over Melbourne Vixens. Some of AFLW's biggest names are locked in for Australia versus Ireland at North Sydney Oval in August. Kate Hoare, Jasmine Gardner and Zippy Fish feature in the first group of Aussie selections, while veterans Ashley McCarthy and Ulla O'Dwyer will lead the Irish. Australia has thumped the Netherlands by 98 runs at the Women's T20 World Cup, and Cassie Porter is third at 12 under, entering the final round at the Maya LPGA Classic.
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2: I'm John Fabris. Iran claims it's closed the Strait of Hormuz. The US reckons it remains open. As the peace memorandum of understandings tested, more bombing of Lebanon by Israel has Iran claiming the agreement's been violated. US Vice President J.D. Vance has arrived in Switzerland for more talks.
3: The big problem is that you have somebody will shoot and then somebody will respond and you kind of have a chicken neck problem.
2: A discounted federal fuel excise is to remain through July at half of the current level. Peter Curry from the NRMA pressing the message about the discount's potential implications for road funding and the death toll.
4: Higher than it was last year, and last year was terrible. That is the flip side to that decision to cut the excise.
2: And large areas of Western Europe's in the grip of a heat wave. Specialist Andrea Pedoz is tracking the fallout.
5: When we have multiple days over 32 degrees, the body starts to feel exhausted. We start to see more people going to the emergency department or even dying.
2: On DW News.
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6: North Melbourne has clinched a 73-48 victory over Richmond at the MCG. Emerging star Cooper Trembath firing through four majors. Caleb Daniel matched his career best 40 disposals. The veteran telling Fox Footy they're building consistency.
7: It's going to be ebbs and flows. It's not just going to be straight up the top as much as we'd like it to be. But yeah, it's just consistency, I think. You're just playing our role consistently four quarters here and there. Some days you're going to have 15 kicks. Some days you might have 30.
6: Late in the final quarter at Marvel, where the Bulldogs are leading St Kilda by 30 points a short time ago. Approaching full-time in the NRL, the Storm leads the Raiders 24-20 at Amy Park. Adelaide Thunderbirds are into the Super Netball Grand Final with a 58-44 win over Melbourne Vixens. West Coast Fever eliminating the Mavericks 56-52. They'll now take on the Vixens for a spot in the decider. In supercars, Anton Di Pasquale has taken out the final race of the Darwin Triple Crown, and Australia to field with Bangladesh winning the toss in the third men's T20. That's sport. I'm Harrison Freed.
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1: Hey, where are you going for Year 7 next year?
2: 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I can't wait.
1: 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I'm going to have so many adventures.
3: 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Do you think there's still time for me to join?
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3: Hey, where are you going for Year 7 next year?
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5: Get ready, Hobart. Here's what's coming up at the Odeon. 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On Saturday, the 3rd of October, Adelaide's own Hindley Street Country Club, bringing the greatest hits of the 70s and 80s back to life. 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
6: It's the off-season in Tasmania. 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
1: You wake up and you're feeling a bit off. 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
7: Good morning, I'm Britt Aylin, joining you from the Hobart newsroom. Two people have been taken into custody following a disturbance at North Hobart yesterday. Authorities were called to the scene outside the Salvos on Elizabeth Street just after 3 p.m. after reports a group of people known to one another had been involved in an altercation in which one man received a stab wound to his upper body while another was struck in the head. They were both taken to hospital with their injuries not believed to be life-threatening, while two other men were treated for minor injuries at the scene. Anyone who witnessed the incident or may be able to help in the investigation is asked to contact police or Crime Stoppers. Tasmania's Department of Natural Resources and the Environment has taken to social media to share information about the H5 avian flu, which has decimated poultry and wildlife overseas. It's after Australia's first detection was confirmed in a seabird in WA at the weekend. Premier Jeremy Rockliffe urging us to call the Emergency Animal Disease Hotline if we see dead or ill birds.
8: We have been working at a national level preparing for the advent of H5 bird flu. It is very serious. Our island status does give us that extra layer of protection, but as you could appreciate, we need to be ever vigilant.
7: The grandmother of a South Australian boy who vanished from his family's remote property has broken her silence, rejecting the police theory that Gus Lamont died in an accident and she buried his body at their outback homestead. Josie Murray hasn't been charged, telling Seven the detective's claims don't stack up.
9: When it's so dry and dusty like that, there's no way you can bury something without leaving evidence that the ground has been disturbed. And the amount of searching that went on, you would see signs of someone being buried.
7: And our fears have been sent up in flames with last night's burning of the Ogga Ogga. Thousands of locals and tourists gathered at the regatta grounds to watch on as the endangered Petra Branca skink was set alight, marking the end of Dark Mofo. But the festival officially wraps up this morning with the nude solstice swim at Long Beach at Sandy Bay.
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0: been. That was just a really frustrating game. Yeah, starting a game with allowing 48 uncontested marks or whatever it was in the first quarter sort of set the tone for what the game was going to be.
1: Australia's completed a whitewash of its T20 series against Bangladesh with a 7-wicket win in Game 3. Set 110 for victory, our boys reached the target with 9 overs to spare. Mitch Marsh named player of the match. And the FIFA World Cup continues with Spain downing Saudi Arabia 4-0 this morning. Belgium is now up against Iran. That's the latest in news and sport. I'm Britt Aylin.
2: 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Made in Hobart 7 days a week. Here's another hour of the biggest variety from the 70s to now. On DAB+, this is 7HR River, 100% variety.

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14: Good morning, I'm Britt Aylin in the Hobart newsroom. Police have arrested two men following an alleged stabbing incident at North Hobart yesterday. Ebony Applett has more.
15: Authorities were called to Elizabeth Street near Patrick Street just after 3pm yesterday, after an altercation reportedly took place between a group of people said to be known to one another. Two men were taken to hospital, one with a stab wound to his upper body, the other having been struck on the head, while two other men were treated for minor injuries at the scene. Two people were taken into custody, with police calling on members of the public to assist with their investigation. Any witnesses or people with dashcam vision of the incident are asked to contact Tasmania Police or submit an anonymous report through Crime Stoppers.
14: Local students are encouraged to feed their inner bookworms with the 2026 Premier's Reading Challenge kicking off from today. The challenge invites Tasmanian kids from kinder to year 12 to set and beat their own personal reading goals and develop positive habits all at their own pace. It runs until the 30th of August. In overseas news, speculations mounting that Sir Keir Starmer will resign later today as the British Prime Minister faces growing pressure from within his own party. US President Donald Trump's acting like it already happened, posting on socials that Starmer failed on energy and immigration, but he wishes him well. The royal family says it wants to be more transparent and open, starting with its finances. This week, King Charles and his heir, Prince William, will reveal how much tax they pay this financial year, which will be the first time that's happened since the family started paying voluntary taxes in 1993. Parts of Europe have been sweltering through heatwave conditions, with red alerts issued for major cities in France, Italy and Spain. French weather service Météo France says it's uncertain how long the hot weather will last. And from hot to cold, with locals and tourists alike gathering at Long Beach this morning for the nude solstice swim. The ritual skinny dip marks the official end to Dark Mofo and celebrates the winter solstice, welcoming back the light after the longest night of the year. It's currently just 2 degrees in Sandy Bay, although the water is a tad warmer. At last check, it was sitting around 12.
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14: In sport, the Saints have been stung in a 22-point defeat to the Dogs at Marvel Stadium. Co-captain Jack Sinclair, Tom DeConing and Rowan Marshall all battling injuries. Coach Ross Lyons provided an update on the star trio.
16: We think Sinclair's a calf. There's speculation about an Achilles. I'm not in a position to comment any further except to say they think it's more calf. And I spoke to him and then Rowan should be fine and Tedeko's precaution and that's where it sits.
14: And Serena Williams has been granted a singles wild card at Wimbledon. The 23-time Grand Slam champ has taken the final ladies' singles slot at the tournament, which kicks off in a week's time. She'd already secured an entry to play in the doubles with her sister Venus. And that is the latest in news and sport. I'm Britt Aylin.
6: 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Now, back to the biggest variety from the 70s to now. 7HR River, 100% variety. What my heart.

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7: Good morning, I'm Britt Aylin, joining you from the Hobart newsroom. Two men have been taken to hospital with non-life-threatening injuries following an incident at North Hobart yesterday afternoon. Police received reports of an altercation on Elizabeth Street near Patrick Street just after 3 p.m. involving a group of people believed to be known to one another. Authorities say one man had a stab wound to his upper body while another was struck on the head. Two others were treated for minor injuries at the scene. Two people have been taken into custody with investigations ongoing. The Prime Minister will meet with state and territory leaders today to talk fuel, as the federal government works to extend fuel excise relief until the end of July. However, the discount will drop from 32 cents a litre to 16. Derwent Valley Mayor Michelle Dracoulis has taken to social media to condemn hooning and vandalism at Tynwald Park at New Norfolk. Images of the sporting ground show deep tyre tracks through the grass, with the damage believed to have taken place on Saturday night. In a post on Facebook, the mayor described behaviour as pathetic. While the Derwent, as the federal government works to extend fuel excise relief until the end of July. However, the discount will drop from 32 cents a litre.

0: air their tax returns. That's according to Compare Club. But experts warn the technology may return inaccurate information, which could land you in strife with the ATO. And thousands have paraded through the streets and congregated at the regatta grounds for last night's burning of the Ogga Ogga. The endangered Petra bruncus skink, filled with our fears, was set alight with flames and fireworks, marking the final night of Dark Mofo. But the festival officially wraps up this morning with the nude solstice swim at Long Beach. It's still only 2 degrees at Sandy Bay, but in good news for those about to strip off, the water is actually around 10 degrees warmer.
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0: In sport, Cooper Trembath has steered North Melbourne's 73-48 win over Richmond at the MCG. The emerging Rooster kicking 4 goals to lift the side into the AFL top 10. Coach Alistair Clarkson says the 20-year-old is only scratching the surface.
3: Where he has been able to give us assistance enormously over the last 4 to 6 weeks has still been in the support ruck role. I mean, just dropped away in terms of his competitiveness in the air and his ground level stuff from earlier in the season. I thought he returned to some of that today.
0: And Australia's completed a whitewash of its T20 series against Bangladesh with a 7-wicket win in Game 3. Set 110 for victory, our boys reached the target with 9 overs to spare. Mitch Marsh was named player of the match. And that is the latest in news and sport. I'm Britt Aylin.
2: 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Made in Hobart, 7 days a week. Here's another hour of the biggest variety from the 70s to now on DAB+. This is 7HO River, 100% variety.

0: 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The biggest songs from the 70s to now continue soon.
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9: Good morning, I'm Britt Allen, joining you from the Hobart newsroom. Thousands are about to bear all at Sandy Bay's Long Beach for the annual Nude Solstice Swim. Ebony Ablett has more.
10: It's only 2 degrees at Long Beach this morning, but it may come as good news to those about to run into the waves that the water is currently around 10 degrees warmer. In around 10 minutes' time, thousands of tourists and locals will be stripping off and diving in, each wearing nothing but a red swimming cap. The annual Nude Solstice Swim, welcoming the light at the end of the longest night of the year and also marking the end of Dark Mofo for 2026.
9: Two people have been taken into custody following a disturbance at North Hobart yesterday. Authorities were called to the scene outside the Salvos on Elizabeth Street just after 3 p.m. after reports a group of people known to one another had been involved in an altercation in which one man received a stab wound to his upper body and another was struck in the head. They were both taken to hospital with their injuries not believed to be life-threatening, while two other men were treated for minor injuries at the scene. Anyone who witnessed the incident or may be able to help in the investigation is asked to contact police or Crime Stoppers. The grandmother of missing South Australian boy Gus Lamont has described police allegations against her as ludicrous. Detectives have speculated the 4-year-old died accidentally and that Josie Murray buried his body. The 75-year-old hasn't been charged and has told Seven the police theory makes no sense.
11: To think that I could actually go out there and do something like that, to think that I would be stupid enough to do it is ludicrous. And to think that I could face up to the trauma of doing that would also be ridiculous.
9: And as the end of June nears, end of financial year sales are only set to ramp up. This week, tipped to see deals peak, with Aussies expected to drop billions at the checkout. Matt Bowen from ING's told Seven, many are still hunting bargains.
12: 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About $10.7 billion is the number that Roy Morgan has predicted for the 2026 sales season. It's up financially, but actually down if you adjust for inflation. And only about one in four Aussies are planning on shopping the sales this year.
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9: In sport, it was fifth time lucky for the Tasmania Devils VFLW side, recording their first win against Sandringham yesterday. The dominant 25-point victory lifting the club from the bottom of the ladder. While in the men's game, it was another celebration, the Devils taking out their opponents by 36 points. It was their seventh match win of the season. And another captain's knock from Marcus Bontempelli in the Bulldogs' 83-61 win over St Kilda at Marvel. The Bont finished with 34 disposals, 13 clearances and kicked a superb goal. Dogs coach Luke Beveridge says the skipper shrugged off the swarming Saints.
14: Thought the skipper again for us, he week to week, you know, he'll get sat on. I think we had some different things in place. He really worked it over, but he was influential.
9: And that is the latest in news and sport. I'm Britt Aylin.
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8: Good morning, I'm Britt Aylin in the Hobart newsroom. Police have arrested two men following an alleged stabbing incident at North Hobart yesterday. Ebony Ablett has more.
9: Authorities were called to Elizabeth Street near Patrick Street just after 3 p.m. yesterday, after an altercation reportedly took place between a group of people said to be known to one another. Two men were taken to hospital, one with a stab wound to his upper body, the other having been struck on the head. While two other men were treated for minor injuries at the scene. Two people were taken into custody, with police calling on members of the public to assist with their investigation. Any witnesses or people with dashcam vision of the incident are asked to contact Tasmania Police or submit an anonymous report through Crime Stoppers.
8: The days of cheaper fuel aren't winding up just yet. The fuel excise has been extended through July, bringing the price of petrol down 16 cents a litre. It's not quite the 32-cent discount we've been enjoying thus far, but Peter Curry from the NRMA has told Seven it'll still make a difference.
10: 16 cents a litre is about 10 bucks on a tank of petrol, depending on how big your tank is. So it's anywhere between $9 and $11. So every cent helps in the middle of the cost of living crisis, and no doubt this will help too.
8: Local students are encouraged to feed their inner bookworms, with the 2026 Premier's Reading Challenge kicking off from today. The challenge invites Tasmanian kids from kinder to year 12 to set and beat their own personal reading goals and develop positive habits all at their own pace. It runs until the 30th of August. And Dark Mofo has officially come to an end for 2026 following the conclusion of this morning's winter solstice swim. Thousands of participants are now emerging from the water at Long Beach to dry off and warm their bones. While last night our fears were sent up in flames with the burning of the Ogga Ogga at the regatta grounds. The endangered Pedrobranca skink was paraded along Davie Street before being set alight.
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8: In sport, the Tigers have fallen to the Roos 73-48 at the MCG, Richmond failing to fire and landing just 6 goals. Coach Adam Ouse admits it was a frustrating watch.
14: Yeah, just went through that with the boys just before. It was just a really frustrating game. Yeah, starting the game with allowing 48 uncontested marks or whatever it was in the first quarter sort of set the tone for what the game was going to be.
8: Meantime, in the VFL and VFLW, it was 2-for-2 for the Devils, with both the men's and women's sides recording wins against Sandringham yesterday. And Serena Williams is headed back to the singles court at Wimbledon. The most successful women's player in history granted a wild card to appear at the All England Club this year. It's a happy hunting ground for the champion. She's won 7 of her 23 slams on the grass. That's the latest. I'm Britt Aylin.
13: 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Made in Hobart, 7 days a week. Here's another hour of the biggest variety from the 70s to now. On DAB+, this is 7HO River, 100% variety.

She likes me for me, not because I sing like Pavarotti or because I'm such a hottie. I like her for her, not because she's fat like Cindy Crawford. She has got so much to offer.

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8: Good morning, I'm Brett Aylin, joining you from the Hobart newsroom. Dark Mofo has officially come to an end for 2026. Last night, crowds paraded through the streets and congregated at the regatta grounds for the burning of the Ogga Ogga. The endangered Pedra Branca skink, filled with our fears, set alight with flames and fireworks. While this morning, thousands braved the cold for the nude solstice swim at Long Beach. Dark Mofo's Melissa Edwards says both events are centred around rebirth.
9: End of the festival, we love the nude swim, mark the winter solstice. You know, everybody, it's a moment of catharsis and release and renewal.
8: The Prime Minister will meet with state and territory leaders today to talk fuel as the federal government works to extend fuel excise relief until the end of July. However, the discount will drop from 32 cents a litre to 16. Two men have been taken to hospital with non-life-threatening injuries following an incident at North Hobart yesterday afternoon. Police received reports of an altercation on Elizabeth Street near Patrick Street just after 3 p.m. involving a group of people believed to be known to one another. Authorities say one man had a stab wound to his upper body while another was struck on the head. Two others were treated for minor injuries at the scene. Two people have been taken into custody with investigations ongoing. Derwent Valley Mayor Michelle Dracoulis has taken to social media to condemn hooning and vandalism at Tynwald Park at New Norfolk. Images of the sporting ground show deep tyre tracks through the grass, with the damage believed to have taken place on Saturday night. In a post on Facebook, the mayor described the behaviour as pathetic, while Derwent Valley Council says it's working with Tasmania Police to investigate the incident. And the ATO is urging us not to rush those tax returns, warning early lodgers are more prone to make mistakes, which can delay your refund. The tax office says waiting until late July can help to avoid errors, as that's when our pre-filled data appears online.
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8: In sport, the Saints have been stung in a 22-point defeat to the Dogs at Marvel Stadium. Co-captain Jack Sinclair, Tom DeConing and Rowan Marshall all battling injuries. Coach Ross Lyon with an update on the star trio.
10: We think Sinclair's a calf. There's speculation about an Achilles. I'm not in a position to comment any further except to say they think it's more calf. And I spoke to him, and then Rowan should be fine and Tedeko's precaution, and that's where it sits.
8: And it was fifth time lucky for the Tasmania Devils VFLW side, recording their first win against Sandringham yesterday. The dominant 25-point victory lifted the club from the bottom of the ladder. While in the men's game, it was another celebration, the Devils taking out their opponents by 36 points. It was their seventh match win of the season. That's the latest. I'm Britt Aylin.
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9: Good morning, I'm Britt Aylin in the Hobart newsroom. Thousands have bared all at Sandy Bay's Long Beach this morning for the annual Nude Solstice Swim. It was only 2 degrees at 7:42 a.m. when participants stripped off and entered the Derwent, each wearing nothing but a red swimming cap. But luckily for them, the water was actually around 10 degrees warmer than the air outside. The annual skinny dip welcoming the light at the end of the longest night of the year and also marking the end of Dark Mofo for 2026. The AFP has carried out the biggest cocaine bust in Australian history, with 2.7 tonnes of the drug found hidden in sophisticated bunkers out the back of a rural property in Western Sydney. It's believed the haul, worth around $816 million, was imported into northern Queensland before being driven south. A total of 8 people have now been arrested. The Tasmanian government has marked 300 days back in office by celebrating its achievements from the past 100 days and releasing a plan for the next 100. The Premier highlighting free public transport, health infrastructure and other tourism achievements. But the opposition's pointed to the many dramas endured over that same period, including the resignations of two ministers and last week's historic censure motion.
10: Premier Rockliffe thinks he's delivered over the last 100 days. He's more out of touch than I thought.
9: Labor leader Josh Willey there. A new survey has found almost 40% of Aussies plan to use AI to prepare their tax returns. That's according to Compare Club. But experts warn the technology may return inaccurate information that could land you in strife with the ATO. And local students are encouraged to sit down with a good book this winter as part of the Premier's Reading Challenge.
11: I always say people should never apologise for what they like to read and should never apologise for putting a book down if they're not enjoying it. If young people are finding it difficult in the early stages to open up a physical book or an e-book, audiobooks are always a really good option.
9: Mary Brooke from Libraries Tasmania there. The challenge runs until the end of August.
0: 7HO River Sport.
9: To sport now, and Cooper Trembarth has steered North Melbourne's 73-48 win over Richmond at the MCG. The emerging Rooster kicking four goals to lift the side into the AFL top 10. Coach Alistair Clarkson says the 20-year-old is only scratching the surface.
12: Where he has been able to give us assistance enormously over the last 4 to 6 weeks has still been in the support ruck role. I mean, just dropped away in terms of his competitiveness in the air and his ground level stuff from earlier in the season. I thought he returned to some of that today.
9: And Serena Williams is headed back to the singles court at Wimbledon. The most successful women's player in history granted a wild card to appear at the All England Club this year. It's a happy hunting ground for the champion. She won 7 of her 23 slams on the grass. And that is the latest in news and sport. I'm Britt Aylin.
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4: 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Come and see us on Level 3 at 45 Murray Street and get hired faster with the right skills today. 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